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friend. Know what I'm saying? Outside is back to what it was, you know what I'm saying? Atlanta, tell you about my run, you know what I'm saying? Ask Pluto Banker 21, you know.

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1: Hi, Leela. 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I was trying to explain.

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0: All right. I want to
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0: That's right. I know you can show me. 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
1: I know you can show me.
0: Now, everybody, come on. A lot louder.

0: Nice. 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Done. Wunderbar. We got one more for you, all right? Come on, let's do it.
1: 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Radio Fly by Cispi. Un volo notturno.

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1: 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In collegamento da Torino, Italia, Radio Fly presenta

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Their wet manipulations dissipate until we are left with stories of

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I prefer the risks of life, the simps of life that are frequent but soluble.

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And there's a whole lot of trouble. It is right out your door. 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